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This is Myriad FM. We have returned. And we got, I'm still picking my brain. We'll see what we got for you today, but we definitely got a few things. Big one being, we got a special old-school country mix going. I was in New Mexico. I was playing a bunch of this off-roading in the canyons, all that. We'll get it going. We're going real old-school. Right here on Myriad FM, on Radio 1190. Morricone, the big gun down.

Silver Ribbons, Waylon Jennings. You're listening to Myriad FM, Radio 1190. We got some old school country going for the hour, and then who knows what we're going to get into. We'll see. Next up, we got Loretta Lynn, Conway Twitty. You're the reason our kids are ugly.

0: But Loretta, look at yourself. 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
1: Huh. 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
0: Yeah. Ruth Buzzy.
1: Thank you.
0: Besides that, all of our kids took after your part of the family
1: anyway.
0: Oh,
1: they did, huh?

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Hope you're enjoying our little country mix. We gotta keep it going. Up next, if you've got the money, I've got the time. Version with Connie Francis and a 15-year-old Hank Jr.

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down the tears you tried so hard to hide are flowing. And a blind man with his knife in hand has convinced himself that he understands. I wish him well, Miss Carousel, but I got to be a-going.

0: They lie in boot hills all through the West. The outlaws, the gunslingers, the Billy the Kids, and worse. Say a fellow like the coward that shot Bill Hickok in the back. There's always one like that in every time of history. Most of them were varmints, but every once in a while, in one of them, there may have lived a man. He lay face down on the desert sand, clutching a six gun in his hand. Shot from behind, I thought he was dead, for under his heart was an ounce of lead. But a spark still burned, so I used my knife, and late that night, I saved the life of Ringo.
1: Ringo, Ringo.
0: I nursed him till the danger passed. The days went by, he mended fast. And then from dawn till setting sun, he practiced with that deadly gun. And hour on hour, I watched in awe. No human being could match the draw of Ringo. One day we rode the mountain crest, and I went east, and he went west. I took to law and wore a star, while he spread terror near and far. With lead and blood he gained such fame, all through the West they feared the name of Ringo.
1: Ringo, Ringo.
0: I knew someday I'd face the test, which one of us would be the best. And sure enough, the word came down that he was holed up in the town. I left the posse out in the street, and I went in alone to meet Ringo.
1: Ringo, Ringo.
0: They said my speed was next to none, but my lightning draw had just begun when I heard a blast that stung my wrist. The gun went flying from my fist, and I was looking down the bore of the deadly 44 of Ringo.
1: Ringo, Ringo.
0: They say that was the only time that anyone had seen him smile. He slowly lowered his gun, and then he said to me, "We're even, friend." And so at last I understood that there was still a spark of good in Ringo.
1: Ringo, Ringo.
0: I blocked the path of his retreat. He turned and stepped into the street. A dozen guns spit fire and lead. A moment later, he lay dead. The town began to shout and cheer. Nowhere was there shed a tear for Ringo.
1: Ringo.
0: The story spread throughout the land that I had beaten Ringo's hand. And it was just the years, they say, that made me put my guns away. But on his grave, they can't explain the tarnished star above the name of Ringo.

Dish Hinojosa with Taos to Tennessee. 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We have some more country for you. He's olden in the way.

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We got one more for you. Then we gotta turn it over to another DJ, so stay tuned. Hope you enjoyed this little country mix. It's a little different than what we usually do. But then again, I don't really know what we usually do. Anyway, thank you for listening. 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

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The song Are You For Me? I went through a deep Middle Kids obsession there for a bit, and it's because they're awesome. Before that, we heard from Kenny Hoopla, some shoegaze from Milwaukee, and a little bit of Jeff Rosenstock in there with Head, and starting it off was We Need a Bigger Dumpster by Cheekface. Love that song. That song was in my head all day. Welcome to Winky's House of Love. I'm so glad that you're here. Let's listen to some music together. Coming up next, we're going to hear from Pigeon Pit, the song Threading the Needle.

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Fan Club Wallet here on Radio 1190, the song Cottonmouth. We also heard, we heard Scene Red from Linda at Work. I love that band name. It's definitely in my top 10. And starting it off was Pigeon Pit with Thread the Needle. Thanks for listening. You're here with Winky at Winky's House of Love. And coming up next, we're going to hear a song that feels very much in the air. It's Summer Girl, Haim, and it's the Amber Mark remix here on Radio 1190.

Prisoner's Round by Green Tea Pang. We also heard from In My Dreams, Girls of the Internet, and Danny Siciliano. And starting it off, we had some Summer Girl. I'll be your Summer Girl, Radio 1190. This is Winky, Winky's House of Love. Thank you for tuning in. Coming up next, we're going to hear something from Sweet Nobody. This album has been one of my favorites of this year, and the song is Revenge.

Something New by Worth It Purchase. We also heard Truth Club in there with Student Housing and a little bit of Plash with Sona. Starting it off was Sweet Nobody with Revenge. I have to thank my friend Galen for sending me that record, along with a lot of other great records from his record label, Repeating Cloud. Super cool. 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It's so lovely to be with you all on this Thursday evening. Thursday is my favorite day of the week, so it feels fortuitous to be here at this time. We are going to hear next Country Dance by Joanna Sternberg here on Radio 1190.

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1: Have you tried the lasagna? It's my favorite.

0: the shop. I need a cheeseburger.
1: What's that got to do with that?
0: I need a store-bought cheeseburger.
1: Smoky outfit. You're not thinking of going back on the street, are you, Randy? 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
2: Vanna White by Wisdom and Hash Adams here on Radio 1190. And we also heard a little bit of Halo Bender's Your Asterisk from Virginia Reels Around the Fountain. I'll forever love that album. And that one goes out to Carvin, who is the only person I know who loves Halo Benders as much as I do. And we also heard a little bit, that's also the best song to brush your teeth to. Try it, believe me, Your Asterisk. And we also heard a little bit of a country song by Joanna Sternberg. That song truly makes me feel like I'm on a lake somewhere giggling. So I hope you enjoyed it as well. Thank you so much for spending this hour with me. This is Winky, Winky's House of Love. I'll be here every Thursday, 8 to 9 p.m. Stay tuned for much, much more good radio coming your way here on Radio 1190. We're going to wrap up with Lil Simps in Don't Leave Too Soon.

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2: No, you don't. You don't. You don't. No, no. That's fine. I didn't actually want you to anyway. No, no, no. That's fine. That's fine. That's fine. That's fine. That's fine. No, no. I really, I didn't even think that you wanted to. Like, I didn't want you to. I actually don't want you to do that. So, like, yeah. No, that's fine. Fine. Fine. Don't do it. Don't do it. No, seriously, don't do it.
1: Oh, you said you did want to do it. Oh, sorry. Sorry. Yeah. Yeah. Thank you. Thank you. Yeah. Thanks.

0: Hey, man. Hey. Hey, you got that good stuff, man? I've been itching for it.
1: Oh, yeah, yeah, man. I got you right here. Some fresh 1190.
0: Nah, man. Nah, nah. This stuff is good, but I need that hard rock, man. I need that hard rock.
1: Oh, yeah, yeah. I got exactly what you're talking about, man. Right here.
0: Oh, yeah, man. It's exactly what I'm looking for, man. It's exactly what I'm... Oh!
2: 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Hand over that there music now. 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
1: Look, I'm cashing out. 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I hope that you fit in it. 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

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Yes, I will always smoke. 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I don't have respect like you do for other moms. 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And that's fine. 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

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My name is DJ Dury Mo, representing all the San Luis Valley, and I'm the curator of the show you're currently listening to, 1190 Mixtape. I am Hip Hop, a weekly show that airs every Thursday from 11 PM to midnight Mountain Time. It's also a sister show to Stankface, the first all-hip-hop show in 1190, which I host every Saturday from 6 PM to 8 PM Mountain Time. So if you like what you hear tonight, please be sure to support shows such as these so that hip-hop gets the much-needed love it deserves. 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Peace.

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1: Shout out the sky like warm moon day. Blood on the trees, blood on the leaves, Lady Day and a mean eating 04. Why dip a mouth blowing snot in the Hermes claw for Jesus? Satch the cleanest since he cop his lace from the priest. And his tree from Jefferson County and the spaghetti rolls. The most drip saints marching in since Tucson with the machete giving body blows to the beast. Kept them on a leash. Jesus, peace. Come here, get 3/5 a slice of this Africa peak. Diamond south of Savon, I mean Africa. Matriarchal golden crown, drum on water, skywalker. I'm like Nina in the jungle with diamonds. And a Black Panther knight to the neck of King Leopold, the glamorous life. Yeah.
2: Cascading communications of no significance whatsoever. Waves of pleasure.

The skin on my teeth, the hem on my pants, eyes baggy, wire transfer, hemorrhaging blood, money bags under the eyes, gotta crash. Display stolen artifacts, talking about a bargain, I'm a barter back. 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Roll up on the map, I know where I am. 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

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I bet you can't tell when I'm tweaking. 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Who know, no gonna know now. No doubt, we got on like a house on fire. A testimony ain't nothing but being wild and living to tell the story. 1990 now, my uncle on a 40 run, sawed off on the 3/4 lever. Never saw it coming. All Cash App donations go toward my Gold Fang Fund. My appreciation for your participation. Overstanding, no such thing as spare change. Blank faces, holding space.

0: is, make it so, in the image of my most perfect projection. Life is anything but static, supreme mathematics, repeating numbers, cycles, patterns, summers, winters, starting later, ending faster, babel question, chaos answered, wave reflected, all directions.
1: That would be simple, wouldn't it?
2: My father was away trapping. Time when it...
3: Which lives.
1: What happened to you?
2: Magic? Was magic.
4: I with the vision myself. I had to fend for myself. I get the this cow. I put that in a pail. Make sure my mama do well. All of my do well. All of my do well. My shine like jewels. I get that cash through the wire. I made them plays on the cell. I free my sister out cell. I got that check through the mail.
5: Jupiter Jumbo a giant.
4: Whipping that paint jambalaya. I held your with a spell. I put that on the trail. Hope I be smoking the finest. Running the game like a tyrant. Winter with nothing else fails. Winter still bringing you hell.

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0: mister. 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Can't believe you get paid for this shit.
1: Whatever stock up the shelves.
0: Thinking that they figured it out. Hit the lab with a Vassell. They itching for it, I seen it's been a drought. I hear the tone of the bell. Tried to atone with a prayer. Know the tone never tell. You gon' see when you get there anyhow.
2: I would do anything to make my children happy. Please, Black Bear, is there anything you can do to help me?
3: Maybe there is.
2: How can I make our Black children happy without any magic?
3: It depends upon what you tell them. Magic is only make-believe.

0: that they're beautiful. Tell them that they're black. Here, take hold of my wing, and I will take you to someone who can give you something even better than marriage.
1: Hello? Who is this? Hello? Who is this?
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1: What? 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

on tier, yeah. 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Think it's time now. 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
2: 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I turn your castle into ruins. 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

our new addition gave the game pause. Never come to. You know these balls is hard like some dang oysters. Oyster perpetual, face match the Air Forces.

0: look at girls that made bad choices.
1: Lunch and big sir, magnesium wheels on the Porsche. Made a couple extra, sold a half a bird with the moisture. Tryna dodge the blue and yellow jacket in them four tours. Wearing up a Metrotime with my then Delores. The ASC McLaren rocking all velour. Buck your hat to the side, I'm a connoisseur. How you broke his, but outside chasing. I ain't got no label on the fish, but it's all Dior. This the flow they been waiting on. I got an 80 on. Why you kissing to that be hating on? Got certain accounts just for money growth, and I don't even gotta do but just make more.
2: You see, child?
1: Real go make sure it's fam good. Real never quit, even when it's slow. Oh, you thought them was some canned goods. Bust them open, then we right back on the road. Sweatpants count a quarter million on the.
0: You know these balls is hard like some dang oysters. Oyster perpetual, face match the Air Forces. What are the good girls that make bad choices? What are the good girls that make bad choices?

change, I bring rainfall. 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Colors when it's spring, I seem to stand tall. 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Lady luck like we the Ohio players. 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
0: bringing harmony.
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listening to Radio 1190, home of the hardest rockers and beefiest songs in all of Boulder, Colorado. You think you rock hard? I hate you! We've got the hardest crooners out right now. Nat King Cole, Etta James, Dean Martin. No one's messing with Radio 1190. Eat trash, eat dirt, get out of here. We've also got Frank Sinatra. Hold your pacemakers, old people. We're the only station playing Sammy Davis Jr., Bing Crosby, and for the bad boys, Bobby Darin. 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

blood on the floor. What do you know about One-Eyed Jack? Well, One-Eyed Jack, his final act.

0: Hey there, music lovers. This is Kayla with my last ever Radio Love 90 concert calendar, bringing you the hottest shows in Denver and Boulder for the week of June 1st. We've got a whole bunch of artists to do this week, so let's get into the music. 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Thursday, June 4th at 7 p.m., Boulder band The Dirty Turkeys are rocking out at the Atrium in Fort Collins. Friday, June 5th at 8 p.m., Local H is bound for the stage at the Ogden Theater in Denver. And finally, Saturday, June 6th at 7 p.m., Mumford & Sons play CU Boulder's very own Folsom Field in Boulder. That's a wrap for this week's concert calendar. 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As of next week, the concert news will now be brought to you by Isabel. It has been a pleasure bringing you guys this year's concert calendars. Thank you.
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0: 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My name is Juliana. 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Mad Max Brewing in Golden, Colorado is hosting a trivia night for Monday, June 1st from 6:30 to 9 p.m. More info at business.goldenchambers.org. On Tuesday, June 2nd, the Lafayette Public Library is hosting a mobile blood drive from 11 a.m. to 2 p.m. Walk-ins and appointments are welcome. Details at lafayetteco.gov. 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
1: 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If only he was here to...
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1: Hey, is this thing on? Can you hear me? My name's Iris. I'm general manager here at Radio 1190. 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
1: From deep in the trees, the fox heard the chopping of the normal woodsman's axe. 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
1: 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Excellent choice. 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And don't mind the bump. 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

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Suppy Smith, Gold Sounds. It's June. It's Friday. What could be better? Adding music. That's what I think is the answer. So here we go with our Stevie Moore. You came along just in time.

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1: Wax Trax, super cool. All right, we started off today with our Stevie Moore. You came along just in time. Beach Boys, Slip On Through. A little Kraut Rock with Faust. It's a Rainy Day, Sunshine Girl. And then ended that up with Cola, third double off of their album, Cost of Living Adjustment, which I felt was really appropriate. New jobs report's out today. Touch on this a little bit more later, but one of the big takeaways for me is that wage growth grew at its slowest rate since 2021. It's been lagging significantly behind inflation. So, that's not great. But what is great is that Montreal has a new album, came out, and here's a fresh song off of that. This is Take the Form.

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1: . 2026 is Colorado's 150th birthday, and it's CU Boulders 2. 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
2: 150 years, sesquicentennial. Last song we just listened to is Frank Zappa. Take your clothes off when you dance. Clap your hands, say yeah. Let the cool goddess rust away. And then Suicide, Rocket USA. The Pesos with Heartbeat. And start that off with a new one from Montreal, Take the Form. Listen to Gold Sounds, Soapy Smith. Bottom of the hour. Let's listen to the Monochrome set. Yeah, that's the ticket. Yep, Monochrome set. Set with Ein Symphony de Gouron. That was a hard one. I bet I butchered that. But anyway, the song will not butcher.
3: The Monochrome set's new album out today. It'll be interesting to see how it fares in the charts.

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1: 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Come on, do it. Do it. It's fun. That was Magazine, Definitive Gaze, for that Stereolab, Miss Modular, off Dots and Loops. That's a great album. Broadcast. Come on, let's go. And start it all off with the Monochrome set with Une Symphonie de Rouen. If I just go really fast, then maybe no one will notice that I mispronounced that. Anyway, back to this jobs report. Wow, a lot of the growth was in the leisure industry. Maybe pointing to the World Cup. And I'll have some hot takes on that coming up a little bit later. But let's go and play Enon, The Nightmare of the Atomic Men.

0: Nighthawk tempts the Huntress. 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
1: 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I'll go insane. 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

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This is Gold Sounds, and I am Soapy Smith, taking you through that first hour there that we wrapped up with was The Scientist, Frantic Romantic, then The Modern Lover's Astral Plane, Destroyer, Street Hawkeye, Brian Eno, Cindy Tells Me, and Enon, The Nightmare of Atomic Men. Listen to a new one here by Vince Staples. This is Cotton.

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1: 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You are tuned to KVCU 1190 AM Boulder. I just wanted to remind you. Sometimes that's just like, it just comes right out of your mouth. Hope you're enjoying the show so far this morning. Last song was Chrissy Zebe, Tembo with Coffin Maker. Before that was Monomology, Le Fil de l'Orni, Le Tigre with Get Off the Internet. And, you know, that was exciting. Then a new one by Vince Staples that kicked us all off. So let's just keep moving here. Time's flying by. And I will still get to some thoughts on the World Cup coming up here in just a little bit. But let's check out right now. No Bunny, I Am a Girlfriend.

0: 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I see you've decided to take our newly repaired elevator. Excellent choice. Don't go to the third floor. Don't have any compromising thoughts. And don't mind the bump. Enjoy your ride.
1: I hope you're enjoying the ride this morning here on Gold Sounds. This is Soapy Smith. 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Long set there. The last one, Squirrel Bait Sun God. Solux Mr. Crockpot. The Dirty Projectors. Black Marble, Iron Lung. And kick that all with I'm Bunny. And now we're going to listen to Show Me the Body. This is Arcanum. Wait, the artist, Show Me the Body. The song's Arcanum. Yeah, we got it.

Good morning once again. This is Soapy Smith, and you're listening to Gold Sounds. Boy, time is really flying by. Got just about 15 minutes left in the show today. That last song we heard was Soft Machine. We did it again. And then Gang of Four, 5:45. Mission of Burma. This is not a photograph. And then kick that all off with Show Me the Body, Arcanum. I'm going to just keep moving here because time is running out quickly. I never got to my World Cup hot takes other than Cape Verde is going to pull off a shocker. All right, here's Dolly Mixture with our tune.

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It's going to do it for me. Stick around. It's Birdsong, DJ Inc. Always a great show. I think you'll be dancing today, I have a feeling. All right, one last song here. We'll play you out with a little Harry Nilsson, Me and My Arrow.

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Hello everyone, my name is Ink and you are listening to Birdsong. So we have a very special show today. Today we're taking a trip back to 60 years ago when funk first began its roots. So let me put my sunglasses on so I can see better, and let's begin our journey into the land of the funk. So funk, as a strict definition, is best known for its emphasis on the first beat of each measure. It takes away emphasis on melody and chord progressions, and puts it on a danceable bass line, or a groove. The goal of funk is to create music that people can dance to, and oh, how they will dance. Now, way before funk existed as a genre, it was used as slang in African American communities. Strictly, funk means a strong-smelling odor, which could be considered negative in terms of its connotations. But in jazz clubs, funk was used to describe the odor of sweat that may come from a performer who is putting on an inspired show. So, it began to become slang in jazz communities. One of the first known existences of funk as being described in lyrics is in the Buddy Bolden Band, which is back in like 1907, with the song Funky Butt. No recording of this exists today, since it was from 1907, but I did just play the version of the song by Muddy Waters, who is a very popular blues musician. So, jumping more into the roots of funk, up to the 60s here, nothing from 1907, we simply must touch on Sly and the Family Stone. Sly Stone, who is a DJ, I know, I'm familiar with DJs, in San Francisco. He put together a rather large band with the goal of combining some of the sounds of San Francisco at the time. This is like Jimi Hendrix, Janis Joplin, Grateful Dead, that sort of really psychedelic sound with a more gospel sound. So he found some gospel singers and created this really big band. And this band, along with James Brown, would be attributed to the creation of the genre of funk. So here is one of their first hit singles from 1967, titled Dance to the Music.

All right, so that was Dance to the Music by Sly and the Family Stone. So now we're going to get into some of the music theory of funk. So it was unique in its beat-making techniques. It slowed down the beat, taking influences from sub-Saharan African tradition and the revival of the blues in the 60s. So using a slower tempo. Oh, sorry guys. I was trying to set up something and did not turn off the aux. All right. Playing that back. So, taking influences from sub-Saharan African music and also the revival of the blues in the 60s, it used a slower tempo and the beats were more syncopated, which took advantage of the offbeat in order to create rhythms. So James Brown and his band were known for using this type of beat frequently. A common type of rhythm that took influence from the African Or, sorry, the Afro-Cuban mambo and conga is called New Orleans funk. So, I just have this quick clip of what that sounds like just on a drum set. So, I'll play that here now.

So you can kind of hear how the beats are more syncopated than like a traditional, song at the time, at least in America. So it was more syncopated, more slowed down, and it kind of took this like repeated rhythm and repeated it back and forth. And so that made it easier for people to dance to because they knew what was coming. They knew the syncopation, they knew what the rhythm was going to be. So that's kind of like the foundation of funk as a genre and kind of as a musical theory is this sort of like repeated rhythm or bass line or so have you, so that people know what to expect and they can dance along to it. So also there was a lot of emphasis in the negative space and the time that was not being played versus the time that was being played, if that makes sense. So like taking breaks in between the notes and having that like empty space. That was also very important in funk. So here I'm going to play one of the first true funk songs. So it was pioneered by James Brown and his band. It is called Cold Sweat, and it was one of the first successful songs to reduce its harmony down to one chord and to have a drum break, which was quite unusual for the time. And the success of this song would lead to James Brown further developing his funky sound. So here is Cold Sweat.

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1: We love Wax Trax. I got to see them at the Creek Fest. They're super cool. Definitely worth checking out. So, that was Cold Sweat by James Brown. And I'm going to play a few more songs by James Brown. Just kind of trying to highlight the development of his funky sound. So it is worth noting in terms of getting back into the more music theory side of things, how James Brown's voice is less of a vehicle for storytelling or lyricism and becomes more of a rhythmic instrument. You hear a lot of grunts and exclamations in time with the music. So this sort of exclamation and vocalization would later inspire genres such as hip-hop and rap, and of course, it'll inspire the future funk that we're about to get into. So up next, I have Funky Drummer and Superbad.
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0: 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We do. It's at Radio 1190. It's got behind-the-scenes station photos, info on upcoming events, ticket giveaways, and cat pictures. Actually, a lot of cat pictures for a radio station. 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Meow.
1: Meow, indeed. So that was Funky Drummer and Superbad by James Brown. So, one thing you may notice is the importance that the bass has in funk music. So, this is due to the bass's rhythmic nature, and it becomes a centerpiece in most of the music. So, most funk songs feature a strong, repeating bass line, often with lots of flourish, such as slapping and popping. As any bass player can attest, slap bass is not an easy task, so funk music is quite technically challenging. That, in inclusion with the fact that the whole band plays together in syncopation, really adds to the challenge of funk music. So one of the bassists that was especially good at this was Bootsy Collins. He had played bass guitar for James Brown on some of his more funky songs. In fact, the last song that we heard, Superbad, had Bootsy Collins on bass, and he being Bootsy Collins, not James Brown, would go to work on with the Parliament Funkadelic Collective and worked on a number of projects through there, such as Bootsy's Rubber Band and Zap. So he would also later produce just some songs of note that you probably know. D-Light's Groove is in the Heart and Fatboy Slim's Weapon of Choice. So I'm going to play a song here from Bootsy Collins and Bootsy's Rubber Band. So this is later when he was working with the Parliament Funkadelic Collective. Don't worry, we'll get there. So here is I'd Rather Be With You.

That was I'd Rather Be With You by Bootsy Collins. So then, somewhere in a barbershop in Tallahassee, Florida, George Clinton was putting together a band called The Parliaments. Their name was based off the name of a cigarette that was sold nearby. The teen band put on shows for the barbershop and got a few gigs writing some scores, as well as writing a hit single, I Want to Testify.

0: And so that began the journey of Parliament or the Parliaments. It started off as the Parliaments, but due to some legal reasoning and naming rights, they eventually changed their name to Parliament. But there were a lot of important funk players in Parliament, to include Bootsy Collins, who we mentioned earlier. And once upon a time, for a show, a Parliament show, George Clinton and Bootsy Collins were driving to Detroit. On a seemingly peaceful night, both of the men were eager to get off the road and to their final destination. Then it started off as a flash, bouncing from either side of the road. Slowly, this flash bounces closer and closer to their car, where finally it lands directly on the heads of Collins and Clinton. Above the light, a great and shiny UFO circles above the band. It is there that Clinton realizes and says, "The mothership is angry with us for giving up the funk without permission." He turns to Collins and says in a suddenly sure voice, "Step on it." And so, Parliament was off making music with the guidance of the mothership.
1: 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Do not attempt to adjust your radio. There is nothing wrong. We have taken control as to bring you this special show. We will return it to you as soon as you are grooving. 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
2: 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Oh, me, I'm known as Lollipop Man, alias the long-haired sucker. My motto is...

E-F-U-N-K, y'all. 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Funk not only moves, it can remove. 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The desired effect is what you get when you improve your interplanetary functionship. Sir Lollipop Man, chocolate-coated freaking habit former. Doing it to you in 3D. So groovy that I dig me. Once upon a time called now. Somebody say, is there funk after death? I say, it's 7 up.

0: Yeah. 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Well, all right. Hey, I was digging on y'all funk for a while. Sound like it got a 3 on it, though, to me. You know, I was down south and I heard some funk with some main ingredients like Doobie Brothers, Blue Magic, David Bowie. It was cool. But can you imagine Doobie in your funk? Ho! W-E-F-U-N-K. 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
0: P-Funk, y'all.
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My name is Ink, and we have a whole other hour of awesome funk for us to dance to, so stay tuned. So that was Parliament, and they were awesome. That's all I really have to say about the fact. They were also known for having a lot of lore in their albums, wearing funky clothes, having exaggerated performances, perhaps. So they came. Parliament started performing, and they started to get really big, and they started to tour more frequently, and so they needed a backing band. This band, consisting of Billy Bass Nelson on bass, Eddie Hazel on lead guitar, Tal Ross also on guitar, Takeet Fullwood on drums, and Mickey Atwood also on drums, was to be called Funkadelic. As the band Parliament evolved, George Clinton spent a lot of time working with just Funkadelic. Since the music of both bands was produced by Clinton, he would sometimes refer to his band as the Parlo Funkadelic Mint Thang, or, as we shall be referring to it, P-Funk. On the Funkadelic side of things, the band was a bit more instrumental, psychedelic, and abstract than Parliament. So here is the song One Nation Under a Groove from their 1978 album.

0: All right, that was One Nation Under Groove by Funkadelic. I want to take this moment to shout out a couple other shows on Radio 1190 who are named after some famous Parliament songs and Funkadelic songs. So there is Uncut Funk if you want some funky fun music with DJ Isabel Phillips at 1 p.m. on, what is it? Tuesdays, I believe. Yes, Tuesdays. And as well as the Mothership Connection, or I guess just the Mothership, with DJ Peter Caruso. And that is on Wednesdays at 7 p.m. They play the funk, the whole funk, and nothing but the funk. So if you like funk, check out these other shows, because they be playing funk all the time and they do a great job at it. And of course, it's always lovely to support your local radio. So, moving on into some more Funkadelic, I would like to take a moment to talk about Eddie Hazel. So, Eddie Hazel was the guitarist for the Parliament Funkadelic Music Collective, and he's known for his amazing riffs. His 10-minute solo in the song Maggot Brain, which I am about to play, was dubbed, quote, one of the greatest of all time. So supposedly, when recording this song, George Clinton told Eddie Hazel to play the first half of the solo as if he had been told his mother was dead, and then to play the second half as if he was told she was actually alive. So let's see what we can hear from the song.
1: Mother Earth is pregnant for the third time, for y'all have knocked her up. I have tasted the maggots in the mind of the universe. I was not offended, for I knew I had to rise above it all or drown

0: Man,
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So that was Super Stupid and Maggot Brain from the album Maggot Brain by Funkadelic. So I mentioned Sly and the Family Stone way at the beginning of this show, and actually the previous backup singers for Sly and the Family Stone, their names are Lynn Mabry and Don Silva, they also joined the P-Funk Collective and started, with George Clinton's help, the Brides of Funkenstein. So this band was named after the album The Clones of Funkenstein by Parliament, and we heard a song from that album called Getting to Know You earlier in this show. And the Brides of Funkenstein were also the vocalists on Eddie Hazel's solo album Game, Dames, and Guitar Things. So for the sake of time, I will not be playing any of the Brides of Funkenstein, which is sad, but I will be playing some of Eddie Hazel's solo work, which has the vocalists in it. So here is a couple songs off the album, Game, Dames, and Guitar Things. It has a lot of lovely covers and also really lovely originals, so here's some now.

0: Welcome to Radio 1190. I see you've decided to take our newly repaired elevator. Excellent choice. Don't go to the third floor. Don't have any compromising thoughts. And don't mind the bump. Enjoy your ride.
1: Actually, the sad news is the elevator is broken again, so we need like a whiteboard that says days since last breakdown. I would love to have the elevator working again, but it's okay, it'll come back. The elevator will always come back. So that was What About It by Eddie Hazel, and before that we had I Want You, She's So Heavy, a cover of the Beatles version, also by Eddie Hazel from Game Dames and Guitar Thangs. So, the final band that we will be playing from the P-Funk Collective is the band Zap. So, the members, Lester and Terry Troutman, which were brothers, were good friends with Bootsy Collins, and once they started playing gigs, they started to get introduced to the rest of the P-Funk Collective and George Clinton. So, it is there that they were able to sign with Warner Bros. And start producing records. So, here is Funky Bounce from their debut 1980 album.

So that is Funky Bounce by Zap, and that concludes our P-Funk Collective section of the show, which inevitably ended up being most of the show. But we have time for one more band highlight as we come up on the end of the show here. So one of the biggest in both popularity and size bands in funk is Earth, Wind, and Fire. Known for their Kalimba Valleys and Brassy Peaks, this band originated out of Illinois, Chicago in 1969 by a man named Maurice White. So, actually, a fun little story, the band is named after White's astrological sign. He's a Sagittarius, and the Sagittarius has a primary element of fire with seasonal qualities of earth and air. So, that is the reason for the name Earth, Wind, and Fire. So, with a constantly cycling entourage of musicians, the band usually had a lineup of about 10 people at a time. So today, I will be playing some songs from their more, I guess, ornate era of music, so that's like 1975 to 1980, and we're starting off with Shining Star from the movie soundtrack and album That's the Way the World. Then we have Getaway from Spirit, which is a 1976 album, and then In the Stone from I Am from 1979.

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My name is Ink. The show you just heard is Birdsong. I have one more show to play myself out. One more song to play myself out. And you can trust me when I say that I had an excess of music that I picked for this show. So many bands did not get their time in the sun today. And I didn't even get to the disco side of things. Unfortunately for you, but pretty fortunately for me, I will be out of town for my next show. I'm off to see Bob Dylan in San Francisco. But 2 weeks from now, expect me back with Funk's shiny younger sister, Miss Disco. And that is on Birdsong on Radio 1190 at 9 a.m. on Fridays. 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

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It is Friday, June 5th. I'm Peyton Cordova, and I'll be your host for this morning's show. Thanks for tuning in to the summer edition of our audio magazine. Soon, you will hear the new issue of the Rocky Mountain Regional Roundup, this morning's episode of the Yale Climate Connections with Dr. Anthony Leiserwitz, and this week's concert calendar with Kayla Drumke. But first, the news. The Intercept reports that the Pentagon is pushing AI-created content to readers in Latin America in an apparent bid to promote U.S. military interventions in the region. The publication La Tilde, established earlier this year, claims it is, quote, news with an accent. Journalist Sam Biddle writes, quote, according to a defense official familiar with U.S. information operations, La Tilde is operated as a military messaging platform for U.S. Special Operations Command South, or SOC South, which executes Special Forces missions throughout South and Central America, as well as the Caribbean. When asked about SOC South's role behind La Tilde, spokesperson Trevor Wild replied with the text of the site's about page, noting that it's a government operation, but declined to comment further, end quote. Emerson Brooking, a fellow with the Atlantic Council's Digital Forensic Research Lab and former Pentagon cyber policy advisor, commented on the poor quality of the articles, describing them as a product of AI all the way down. Pages on the website recommend financial advice for budding entrepreneurs, education advice to those in middle age, and an article titled, quote, Operation Absolute Resolve, the mission that captured Nicolas Maduro and set a new standard for precision and coordination, published on April 17th. Emerson Brooking, that same fellow with the Atlantic Council's Digital Forensic Research Lab, said, quote, the intent is probably to fill these sites with generic material, build an audience base, and then slip in more pieces of explicit propaganda, like that recounting of the U.S. attack on Venezuela. This is how you build these sorts of networks. But the content is lazy, the AI is bad, and the required disclosures make the whole thing a farce, end quote. In the U.S., 12 Native American children buried at the site of the former Carlisle Indian Industrial School will be disinterred and reunited with tribal nations beginning September 1, 2026. This marks the ninth year of disinterment operations at Carlisle Barracks. Alaska Natives Mabel Stock, Edward Angeluk, Lucy Spalding, and Tumasak, Peter Howe, Richard Morgan, and Christine Redstone from the Fort Peck tribes, Francis Bones from the Comanche Nation, Fanny Gibson from the Absentee Shawnee tribe, Della Atkins from the Shoshone Paiute tribes, Susie King from the Grand Traverse Band of Ottawa and Chippewa Indians, Margaret Davis from the Kinawa Bay Indian Community, will all be returned. The Carlisle Indian Industrial School, which operated from 1879 to 1918, enrolled nearly 8,000 Native American children, with children from over 100 Native American nations. Army officials state the U.S. government will reimburse families for their travel to participate in the disinterment process, a subsequent transfer ceremony, and the cost of transport and reinterment of their children. Colleges and universities across Colorado must respond faster now to missing student reports with the signing of Colorado Senate Bill 26120. Under federal law, universities are given a 24-hour timeline. Under the new state law, Colorado universities will be given 8 hours to provide documentation of all steps taken to locate missing students. This arrives after the death of CU student Megan Trussell last year. Quote, the act requires an institution of higher education to either conduct a preliminary wellness assessment for no longer than 6 hours or immediately contact a law enforcement agency if a student is reported missing. If the student is not found within the 6-hour period or if there is evidence of credible risk to the student's safety, the institution shall notify the institution's police department or the nearest law enforcement agency with jurisdiction over the current local address for the student on file with the institution or the student's permanent address on file with the institution if the institution does not have its own police department, end quote. Also included in the bill, police officers are to receive special training
related to missing indigenous persons. That's all for today's headlines. I will be back with the audio magazine in just a moment. Stay with us.

0: You are listening to 1190 News. Good morning. I hope it's a good one. It's time for this week's Rocky Mountain Regional Roundup. Take it away, Ms. Conran.
1: Welcome to the Regional Roundup, a production of Rocky Mountain Community Radio, a coalition of public and community radio stations in Colorado, Wyoming, Utah, and New Mexico, including this one. I'm Maeve Conran, the Coalition's Managing Editor, and coming up on today's show, a mobile home community in Western Colorado fights to preserve the park as affordable housing.
2: We would rather residents be governed by and led by their own community.
1: Immigration enforcement near courthouses is happening around Colorado, despite a state law that prohibits it.
3: I have seen it at different courthouses, different cities throughout the state.
1: Community opposition to a proposed data center in Utah.
4: Residents across the state are looking at this. It's happening in Box Elder, but the entire state is waking up to what is going on.
1: And poetry is creating community and connection in Western Colorado.
5: When all the shock of white and taffy, the world's baubles and trinkets, leave the pavement strewn with the confetti of aftermath, the leaves come. Patient, plodding.
1: From Rocky Mountain Community Radio, it's the Regional Roundup. But first, some news from around the Mountain West. Colorado counties and conservation districts have signed an agreement to oppose any future reservoirs and diversions on one of the state's few remaining free-flowing rivers. Our rural climate reporter Caroline Yonas has more.
6: Pitkin and Gunnison counties, the Town of Marble, the Colorado River District, and the West Divide Conservancy District have all committed to fighting future proposed dams and diversions on the Crystal River. It's part of a years-long process of locals trying to secure a congressional wild and scenic designation to protect the river. Michael Gorman, with environmental advocacy group Wilderness Workshop, says the agreement is the result of local grassroots work for conservation during a critical time.
7: With climate change and drought, we're just seeing more stress on river systems. And something like this that protects the Crystal in the meantime is a really good thing.
6: Gorman says local support is even more important now when federal lands and waters are seeing protections rolled back. There have been proposals to build reservoirs on the Crystal River in the past and to divert water for oil shale development. Caroline Yanez, Rocky Mountain Community Radio.
1: A major gasoline spill on southern Ute tribal land in southwest Colorado is raising concerns about drinking water contamination and pipeline safety. KVNF's Audrey McCabe reports.
8: According to the Telluride Times, the spill was first discovered in late 2024 after cows walking through a field exposed the leak. Officials say between 97,000 and 200,000 gallons of gasoline leaked from a 40-year-old pipeline near Ignacio. Enterprise Products Partners, the company responsible for the pipeline, says it has workers on the site daily, recovered thousands of gallons of fuel, and continues groundwater testing and cleanup efforts. However, the Southern Ute tribe has grown increasingly frustrated with what tribal leaders characterize as a slow response and misrepresentation from Enterprise. The tribe says the gasoline has contaminated more than 100 acres of drinking water aquifer and moved closer to the Animas River. Tribal leaders also say some residents have already lost access to their wells and homes because of contamination. The company plans to replace the section of pipeline running through tribal land, but local officials remain concerned about older sections still running beneath rivers across southwest Colorado.
1: Residents at a mobile home park near Glenwood Springs on Colorado's western slope are competing with another bidder to buy the land under their homes for $23 million. They have until mid-June to raise nearly half of that and put in an offer. This comes as more investors are buying up these parks. But as Aspen Public Radio's Eleanor Bennett reports, the community effort to help Cavern Springs is influencing state laws and regional strategies to preserve parks as affordable housing.
9: On a recent Saturday, Liliana Cereceres was busy packaging up 2,000 homemade tamales for delivery. She says the money from the sales will go to help about 300 residents by their park.
10: Como personas trabajadoras del valle, no tenemos la posibilidad como de que cada quien aporte un millón.
9: As working people in the valley, she says, they don't have the means for everyone to pitch in $1 million. So they're selling tamales and asking local government and private donors for help. Cereceres is a teacher in Glenwood, and her husband works laying tile in Aspen. They bought their mobile home in Cavern Springs about 8 years ago. She says it was a relief to find a stable place to raise their sons.
10: Ese era mi sueño, el no estar pagando tanta renta y estar estresada con una renta.
9: That was my dream, she says, not having to stress about paying so much rent. But the park has been bought and sold twice by investment companies since they moved here in 2018. Cereceres says the monthly rent they pay for the land has increased from about $600 to just over $1,000. Now Cavern Springs is up for sale again, and she worries a new owner could raise rents more or even redevelop the park.
10: Sería devastador porque es lo único que tenemos nosotros.
9: She says that would be devastating because it's all they have. The bidder competing with residents to buy the park is a small investment group based in Texas. The three friends that run the group met with residents and told them they plan to keep the park a mobile home community. But they might have to raise rents to fix aging sewer or water systems. Residents are also budgeting about $2 million for potential infrastructure costs. April Long leads the West Mountain Regional Housing Coalition. She says residents will have more say in how those costs are handled if they own their land.
2: We would rather residents be governed by and led by their own community.
9: The coalition has partnered with organizations like Mountain Voices Project and Thistle Rock. ROC stands for Resident-Owned Community. The Colorado nonprofit is part of a national group that helps mobile home residents secure loan financing to buy their parks. It helped three other parks from Basalt to Glenwood last year. Long says residents in those parks had to raise tens of millions of dollars from local governments and private donors.
2: What we did last year was described as miraculous, but I don't want us to believe that we can't do it again.
9: Now, they're working to do the same thing with Cavern Springs, but there are several other local parks for sale right now that don't have the same support. And state law only gives residents 120 days to put in an offer. That's why Long says they're looking at new strategies, like identifying mobile home parks that might go up for sale and who owns them.
2: Before they're in a for sale situation, which has really tight time constraints on it.
9: Some advocates also want to create a regional housing fund or ask governments and donors to offer low interest loans.
2: If you can't give money away, could you loan money instead? Is that a more attractive option or a more viable option for you?
9: And Long says they've been sharing ideas with state lawmakers, like extending the time residents have to submit an offer or creating tax incentives for owners to sell to residents, rent caps and more money to help mobile homeowners relocate when a park is redeveloped could also help. Cavern Springs resident Liliana Cereceres says she supports these efforts and hopes her park can be a model for others, even as the deadline looms to put in an offer. She and her fellow residents have raised $6.5 million so far and have $3.5 million left to go.
10: Sé que es mucho dinero, pero somos unas familias que estamos luchando por un hogar.
9: It's a lot of money, she says, but we're families fighting for a home, and it's the only way. For Aspen Public Radio and Aspen Journalism, I'm Eleanor Bennett.
1: A Colorado law limits where immigration and customs enforcement agents can make arrests connected to courthouses. But immigration advocates say ICE is abusing loopholes in this law across the state. KDUR's Jamie Wanzek reports.
11: Colorado Bill SB 2083 prohibits ICE from making arrests at courthouses across Colorado. It also protects people while they're going to and from court. But Enrique Orozco Perez, the executive director of Compañeros Immigrant Resource Center, says this law was potentially violated in Durango last fall.
12: We had two community members who went to court as they were told to do. they went to court, and then when they were leaving, ICE followed them for a couple blocks and then detained them right near the garage.
11: The La Plata County Courthouse in Durango is a combined courthouse. This means it processes not only municipal and state cases, but federal cases too. And the law doesn't apply to federal courthouses. And advocates are seeing a similar trend at other combined courthouses across the state.
13: I know, for example,

0: arrests happening inside and very close to, like, right outside a county municipal or state courthouse. SB 2083 does not apply to federal courthouses.
1: But ICE agents can still enter courthouses. This leads advocates like Orozco Perez to believe that ICE is targeting Spanish and Latin American names on the docket and accessing their information.
2: So we think that they're exploiting this, loophole in our state legal system, to monitor our members, especially members that are on the docket with non-Anglo last names.
1: Beatrice Garcia Waddell is the Western Slope organizer for CERC. She's also seeing immigrants detained several days after a court appearance.
3: There is a few cases in this area, people from Pebosa, from Moctezuma and Durango, that has been detained after a few days of the court. ICE get this information with what the court publicized, and they investigate the person and find their addresses and, all the personal information, and they arrest that person after a few days of having that court. So there is a few tactics that we notice are happening.
1: And she says there was a woman in Montezuma County who was the victim of a car accident. Her name appeared on the docket.
3: One day that she was planning to go to the hospital after the accident, she got detained. So we know that this is not only for people who is charged for something, civil violation or criminal charges, but also because they have been a victim of a crime.
1: Advocates fear this will prevent immigrant victims from reporting crimes due to fear of detention or deportation.
3: And there is no accountability of the federal government and what is doing in our communities in Colorado.
1: Brittany Gutierrez is the DocuTeam coordinator at CERC and the Colorado Rapid Response Network. Her team documents immigration arrests, and she has seen an uptick in the past few months of ICE detaining people a few days after their court appointments or right after they leave the courthouse.
4: I think what I can attest to is that it's something that I'm seeing almost every day.
1: And she says she's seeing it almost everywhere.
4: It's not one specific area that they're targeting. I have seen it at different courthouses, different cities throughout the state.
1: Because of these tactics, CERC is recommending that people request virtual court appointments if possible. CERC also helps lead volunteers across the state to accompany individuals during their court appointments who request it.
5: We're not legal advocates. We don't give legal advice.
1: This is M. Kara Osko-Songer. They are a volunteer coordinator in La Plata County. When someone reaches out with a request for court accompaniment, two to four people will show up to support the community member.
5: We're not here to interfere in the court proceedings or interfere if ICE shows up, but we are here to be witness and let people know that they have our support, and also to let ICE know that we're watching.
1: People requesting accompaniment to court or volunteers interested in participating in the program can contact the Colorado Immigrant Rights Coalition or Compañeros Immigrant Resource Center in Durango. For KDUR and Rocky Mountain Community Radio, I'm Jamie Wanzik.
6: 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I'm Maeve Conlon. Opponents of a proposed data center in northern Utah are weighing their next steps after a setback in their effort to challenge a project that would be one of the largest facilities of its kind in the world. Community organizers had started gathering signatures to place a referendum on the ballot to overturn the Box Elder County Commission's unanimous approval of the development. But on May 28th, the Box Elder County attorney rejected the referendum application. Supporters of the facility say it would provide technology services that would enhance national security. Opponents are concerned about water and electricity demands, as well as tax incentives tied to the development. I spoke with KRCL's Laura Jones to find out more.
7: Laura,

0: Take us back to what the Box Elder County Commissioners approved earlier in May. Let's start at the beginning of this.
1: So in May, May 4th, the commission met and granted consent for the creation of the Stratos project. And of course, everything blew up from there and got a lot of pushback. So from there, the grassroots just came together and the Box Elder Accountability Referendum, BEAR, was formed largely by a group of moms up in Box Elder. And then they filed some referendums. They wanted the voters to have the chance at the ballot box to address this issue of the data center. But on Thursday, the Box Elder County Attorney rejected them, saying, in essence, they didn't have standing because he viewed what the commissioners did as an administrative task, not a legislative act. But of course, the BEAR group and their lawyers don't agree with these conclusions. Whether they appeal, to whom they could appeal, also litigation, all possible. So waiting to see what's going to happen. In the meantime, there was an earthquake in this valley where the data center is proposed. It's called Hansel Valley. It was like a 3.1 tumbler. So BEAR and its volunteers are making a lot of hay about that.
0: I know you spoke with Brenna Williams, who's with the Box Elder Accountability Referendum, and she was speaking about local concerns about this earthquake.
1: Actually, she pointed out that there was a massive earthquake in the 30s. 1934 Hansel Valley earthquake registered magnitude 6.6.
2: That actually is where the greatest earthquake in Utah has ever happened. The only one that's ever broken the ground is Hansel Valley.
1: We had this 3.1 in the Hansel Valley on Thursday. And now Governor Spencer Cox has come out with a new executive order. It's just kind of interesting, trying to put some more guardrails around data centers as this issue has blown up and the different data centers around the country, let alone the dozens that are under development in Utah. The communities are going, hold on a second, we didn't approve these. It's going to take our water. It's going to taint our water. So he issued an executive order which prioritizes water, air quality, and wildlife protection. And the folks at BEAR posted on their Instagram account today, reads like a list of everything we've been saying since April. Protect water, protect air quality, protect utility ratepayers, protect wildlife, provide meaningful public comment.
0: Will this executive order signed by Governor Cox, will this actually impact what's happening already in Box Elder County?
1: You know, that remains to be seen since it was already in progress. But the governor in a press conference on the shores of the Great Salt Lake, he says that he finds the public backlash to Kevin Shark Tank O'Leary incredibly helpful.
3: People are concerned about data centers. They're concerned about the lake. They're concerned about resources, and they should be concerned. I share those concerns. They're right.
1: That wasn't his first response when folks showed up to the Box Elder County Commission. And that's part of why I think grassroots activists have been so successful, is their clamor shows that in this super red state, our lawmakers, our elected representatives are not listening to the people of Box Elder County.
0: So it sounds like Governor Spencer Cox has sort of changed his position on data centers in response to this massive outpouring of opposition against this data center being approved in Box Elder County.
1: Well, he said, according to the Tribune, public pressure is important. He shares those concerns. And if he had any concerns, water in the Great Salt Lake, he would have opposed it from the very beginning. I think he's trying to walk a middle ground. And largely because this MIDA, Military Installation Development Authority, has been so out of sight, out of mind, that the general public has felt left out of the conversation and something is being forced into the community they don't want.
0: For folks who aren't familiar with that, what is MIDA? What is that authority?
1: Well, you know about central business districts and taxing authorities and how they can take the taxes that are there and do development. Well, MIDA is on the state level, and it is in conjunction with the U.S. military. It's Military Installation Development Authority. And our state auditor, Tina Cannon, was getting a lot of questions, and so she's posted a new website that contains all the public documents from 2007 to 2026, creating a timeline so the public can go look at it and see what has been happening with this MIDA authority and their tax dollars.
0: So essentially, from what I've been reading, it's this government entity. The ostensible mission is to support military efforts, but it's now also dealing with some of these business entities as well. What's the relationship between MIDA and the data center?
1: Well, they're including a piece of military land to make this work, and then using the unique tax incentives and financial structure of the authority to funnel tax dollars to this data center to see it developed.
0: I know that Bayer and other folks in the community who were opposed to this data center are citing issues like the environmental impact and water. So to put this in context, this particular part of Utah, and particularly around Salt Lake City, you're already under a tremendous amount of pressure when it comes to water with the depletion of the Great Salt Lake. I mean, talk a little bit about how water resources are already under severe pressure in that part of the region.
1: Yeah, the Great Salt Lake keeps dropping from historic highs in the 80s when we had a flood down State Street in the spring runoff, to now it being at historic lows. Not only that, but as a result, a lot of the dust being kicked up around the shores of the Great Salt Lake contains heavy metals, arsenic, and things like that. Already an issue. Now, up in the Hansel Valley, local scientists at the universities have been saying this is going to create a heat dome that just adds to our concerns in a drought where I believe 100% of the state is in a drought and a majority in severe drought. So we're wondering, okay, where's this water going to come from? As we've seen in other states where in Georgia in particular, I saw a community dealing with a data center that would take all the water they already use. So these struggles are not unique to Utah.
0: And I've heard some other very startling statistics that the data center itself would need more than double the electricity that's currently being used by the entire state of Utah.
1: That's at full build out. So voters, residents across the state are looking at this. It's happening in Box Elder, but the entire state is waking up to what is going on.
0: You can find more of Laura Jones' reporting on the data center in Box Elder County on the show Radioactive at krcl.org. And we round out today's show with some poetry. An opportunity for creativity and community connection recently popped up outside Telluride in southwest Colorado. KOTO's Julia Caulfield has more.
4: Drive into San Miguel Canyon, and about 1 mile from the intersection with Highway 62, you may spot a box at a pullout on the side of the road.
5: I had it in my head, wouldn't it be great to have a place on the highway where people could take poems?
4: That's local poet Rosemary Watola Tromer.
5: You know, like people pull over here all the time to, you know, talk on the phone or rummage around in their back seat for something. And I thought, well, maybe they would stop and get a poem.
4: So Tromer had her husband build a box, more like a notice board you'd see at a trailhead, for poems. A poetry box. The box stands at over 6 feet tall. It's painted bright yellow with purple and blue and orange and green flowers on it.
5: It has a glass door that opens into a cork board where I post poems, and other people can also post poems there. And to that end, there is a pull-out drawer that has pens and pencils and cardstock papers, and you could write your own poem on a fold-out desk right here at its perfect height. I'm just standing right here beside the highway, write a little poem and post it right inside that gorgeous little cabinet.
4: While standing alone on the side of the road, for Tromer, it's a community gathering place.
5: It is such a sweet way for us to communicate with each other, especially because we are so far flung. I have to tell you how much I love that it isn't digital. I really like that these are, like, look at this one right here. I'm looking at one that clearly was written by Art Goodtimes. Who would not recognize Art Goodtimes' handwriting once you had seen it? And that's something you don't get on the computer, right? It's something so personal, and just even the ripped edge of the paper. Just to see people's handwriting and have it a kind of old-fashioned way, just the humanity of it, Julia, is so exciting to me.
4: In the hubbub of technology and artificial intelligence, Trommer believes poetry helps to explore who we are as humans.
5: What it is to regret, what it is to wonder, what it is to feel two things at the very same time and feel tugged in opposite directions and know that that's just what it is, that we are the all of it. And I love the way poems bring this out. It just allows us to show up as our raw, imperfect selves.
4: There's a smattering of different poems in the box, different handwriting scrawled. The featured poem on this day is Instructions on Not Giving Up by former U.S. Poet Laureate Ada Limón.
5: More than the fuchsia funnels breaking out of the crabapple tree. More than the neighbor's almost obscene display of cherry limbs shoving their cotton candy-colored blossoms to the slate sky of spring rains. It's the greening of the trees that really gets to me. When all the shock of white and taffy, the world's baubles and trinkets, leave the pavement strewn with the confetti of aftermath, the leaves come, patient, plodding, a green skin growing over whatever winter did to us, a return to the strange idea of continuous living despite the mess of us, the hurt, the empty. Fine then, I'll take it, the tree seems to say, a new slick leaf unfurling, like a fist to an open palm. I'll take it all. One of the things that I love about this poem, and I feel like it's really at the heart of the poetry box also, is just that there's this clarity that, yeah, things are hard. Like, sometimes you want to give up. I know I do. You know, how do we go on? And here's the poem, and here are the trees, and they show us, yeah, this is how we go on. This is how we go on. We honor the world around us. We honor each other. We do it slow and patiently. It doesn't happen very fast.
4: So, if you're driving down the highway of life, or 145, at top speed, take a moment to slow down. Take a beat and write a poem. For KOTO and Rocky Mountain Community Radio, I'm Julia Caulfield.
6: 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Thanks to our rural climate reporter, Caroline Yanez, KVMF's Audrey McCabe, Aspen Public Radio's Eleanor Bennett, KDUR's Jamie Wanzek, KRCL's Laura Jones, and KOTO's Julia Caulfield for today's show. Our theme music is Take Me Somewhere by Joel Adam Russell. I'm Maeve Conran. Thanks for listening.
7: That was this week's Rocky Mountain Regional Roundup. If you're just joining us, this is Radio 1190 News. My best wishes to the cleanup effort in Ignacio. For your Climate Corner, we have today's episode of the Yale Climate Connections with Dr. Anthony Leiserwitz. Here are the Climate Connections.
8: I'm Dr. Anthony Leiserwitz, and this is Climate Connections. 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And Jennifer Glenister, owner of New Morning Farm in central Pennsylvania, is feeling the consequences of extreme and unpredictable weather firsthand. At her farm, she grows organic fruits, vegetables, and herbs to sell at farmers markets.
9: Everything from arugula to zucchini?
8: Glenister says in the past, low-lying areas in her farm flooded regularly in the winter, when vegetables were not growing, so she could prevent erosion by planting cover crops that hold soil in place with their roots. But now, she says floods sometimes hit during the early growing season and destroy young vegetable plants.
9: That's hard.
8: But she says losing soil to erosion is worse.
9: I can plant another crop. I can't replace the soil.
8: So to adapt to the changing climate, Glenister is now growing fewer crops in her low-lying fields. Instead, she's asking neighbors on higher ground to grow crops that she can buy and resell at farmers markets. She's determined to persevere.
9: It won't be the way it was. It won't be the way it is now. But I think within our community of farms, we can continue to grow food and serve our customers.
8: Climate Connections is produced by the Yale Center for Environmental Communication. 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
7: That was today's edition of the Yale Climate Connections with Dr. Anthony Leiserwitz. Now we will hear from 1190 producer Kayla Drumke with the last ever playing of her last ever concert calendar. Here's Kayla.
10: 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This is Kayla with my last ever Radio 1190 concert calendar, bringing you the hottest shows in Denver and Boulder for the week of June 1st. We've got a whole bunch of artists to do this week, so let's get into the music. 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Thursday, June 4th at 7 p.m., Boulder band The Dirty Turkeys are rocking out at the Atrium in Fort Collins. Friday, June 5th at 8 p.m., Local H is bound for the stage at the Ogden Theater in Denver. And finally, Saturday, June 6th at 7 p.m., Mumford & Sons play CU Boulder's very own Folsom Field in Boulder. That's a wrap for this week's concert calendar. 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As of next week, the concert news will now be brought to you by Isabel. It has been a pleasure bringing you guys this year's concert calendars. Thank you.
7: 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I'm Peyton Cordova, your host and producer for today's show. 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
1: The young fox lived in a hollow with Mother Fox and Father Fox. 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

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It's Friday, it is 2 p.m. on a Friday, so you get me for 2 hours, because it's the summertime, and I get a 2-hour show. First half of this show, I'm gonna do regular stuff. I got some nice oldies up first, then some punk, then indie, looks like, and then just some whatever I'm feeling. Then, second half, hour two, I'm gonna be playing some live versions of songs that I love. So, that is what you got coming, if you are that interested. Let's get going. First track I got for you is Towns Van Zandt, Fare Thee Well, Miss Carousel, one of the coolest and best songs of all time, in my opinion. Towns is just, I don't know, there's something about it, it's amazing. Then I got Velvet Underground with Oh Sweet Nothing, great song, on their second to last album, but I mean, it's their last album, no one considers Squeeze the Velvet Underground, it's just, this is their last album, Loaded, it's great, everyone loves it. And then I got the Beach Boys with Let Him Run Wild, a great old Beach Boys song, pre-Pet Sounds, but fantastic. Here we go. He got Towns Van Zandt with Fare Thee Well, Miss Carousel. Let's do it.

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I wish him well, Miss Carousel, but I got to be a-goin'.

0: That was Let Him Run Wild by the Beach Boys. I got three songs coming up that are new, that are fresh. I mean, new as in the last year. They're not like brand new, but they came out this 2026, 2025. So let me have this. They got Prostitute up first. Great punk band out of Michigan. They're like a noise punk thing. I think they're the future. It's great. It's like fantastic. Then I got one by Yahweh Nail Gun. This is Pain Fountain. They got a new album coming out soon, and I love their last album. Then I got Mandy Indiana with a song called Magazine, kind of in the same vein as Yahweh Nail Gun, less punk than Prostitute, but more electronic-y French industrial stuff. I think it's great. So right after the Beach Boys, this is going to be a crazy back-to-back, I got Prostitute with a song called Body Meat. Let's do it.
1: I turn to you, and I turn to you, I turn to you

And that was Mandy Indiana, one of my favorite new acts. Their last album is incredible. That's where that song Magazine is from. I got one more of my new, I guess a few more of my new, this is all my new favorite acts. All three of these next ones. This first one is by, this is Lorelei, Nate Amos from Water From Your Eyes solo project. This is Where's Your Love Now, I think. The album that he put out in 2022, 2024, that's incorrect. Box for Buddy, Box for Star is one of the best of the decade. It's incredible. So, yeah. Then I got the Lostines with Come Back to My Arms. This is also one of my favorites of this era of indie. It's like a country girl group thing. Did not get nearly enough recognition when this came out, and I think people should revisit it. Then I got Sharp Pins with Queen of Globes and Mirrors. Sharp Pins, obviously, so cool, one of the coolest bands. I think it's just a guy, actually. I don't know much about them, but I hear a name thrown around a lot. I don't know what it is right now, but maybe I'll come back to you with it. But first, I got This is Lorelei with Where's Your Love Now? Let's do it.

All right, that was Sharp Pins. Love those guys. Love that guy. Whatever it is, I didn't check when the songs were playing because I was listening to the music, and I think that's what we all should be doing right now. Yeah, I got four songs I'm gonna play, which I don't usually do, but that's because I want to get to a three-song run after that. And if I do three, then I'm gonna be left with one in the middle, and that doesn't really make sense to me. So we got It's Over Now, which is a demo version by Brian Wilson of the Beach Boys, just to kind of set us off, set a mood here. Then New Order with Ceremony. This is the version on singles, which is the best version, in my opinion. Then a new one, kind of this March, I think it came out, February. This is by an artist called Jody. She is an electronic pop artist. And this album's great. It's called Is It Gonna Happen Again? And the song is called

forever. Yeah, great song. And then I got the Smiths. We all know the Smiths. We all love the Smiths because you're listening to Radio 1190. And if you are, I'm assuming you like the Smiths. If not, that's like fine too. You know, it's Morrissey. You don't have to like him. I don't like him nowadays, but I can't deny how good the Smiths are. They're one of my favorite bands. I think they're every song they did is like perfect. So yeah, this one's off Meat Is Murder. But before that, I got It's Over Now by the Beach Boys, demo version by Brian Wilson. To start off this longer section of my show, here we go.

and that was The Smiths. I got a bunch more songs for you because we're going to start my second hour, and you're listening to KVCU 1190 AM Boulder, K225BS, 92.9 FM down in Denver, and online at 1190.radio. Yeah, second hour beginning now. I have a theme for it, but I'm not going to get to it yet. The theme I have is live versions of songs that I like, which is fun and I like doing. But before we do that, I'm going to play an album that I've been thinking about a lot recently. Not the full album, but three songs off of it, because I usually do the whole three-song thing anyway. This is Lush by Snail Mail. That album, 2018, came out my freshman year of high school. This is the album that I think, reshaped my mind into what it is now. Before this, I was listening to good music. I love David Bowie. I loved, all the old 60s artists. I was kind of like that. Getting more into newer stuff, like hip-hop around that era. A lot of stuff was happening in 2018, 2017. Great time for music. And then this album came out, Lush by Snail Mail, and it kind of was like my perfect album at that time in my life. I was 13 or 14. How old were you in a freshman in high school? I was 14, I think. 13, 14. And this album is perfect. I think it's emo. I consider it an emo album, even though people don't think of it that way. I don't care. I think Snail Mail is one of the best, at least up until this album. Lush, after that, she kind of does other stuff more so. One of the best emo adjacent acts, and this kind of kickstarted my love for newly released indie rock music. So, yeah, Snail Mail, Lush, great, great, great album, absolute classic, at least in my eyes. And I'm going to be playing Heatwave, followed by a song called Full Control, and then the last song on the album called Anytime. Those are just three of my favorites, but this whole album I could just play on repeat because it just means so much to me. Let's do it. Snail Mail, Lush, Heatwave, coming to you right now. Let's go.

I hope you liked those three snail mail songs as much as I do. I was in the studio here just like remembering the times, you know, of wow, 2018, what a year. I forget what happened that year, probably something important, but I was in high school, freshman year, so I had bigger things to worry about. Now, I have got my second half of the show officially starting right now, okay? Right now, I got live versions of songs. That's the concept for the second half this time. I know it's lazy, but I like live versions of songs. I like when you get to hear the crowd in the background. I like when you hear someone scream and you're like, I wonder where that person is now. So that's one of my favorite things. You're listening to a live recording from the 80s and you hear someone yell like, yeah. And you're like, wow, I wonder if they know they're on a live album for this band, you know? Anyway, I got Like a Rolling Stone by Bob Dylan. This is the 1966 bootleg volume 4 version. One of my favorite, probably my favorite version of this song ever. It's so powerful. It's like just like huge sounding. It's so bombastic, you know? Then I got Geese with Taxes live at Third Man. Great live album, great recording they got there. Just great. Geese live is incredible. I saw him live in October, I want to say. I think it was October. It was, the Gothic. Great show. Then I got Jeff Mangum from Neutral Milk Hotel with his version of I Love How You Love Me by the Paris Sisters. Beautiful. This album by Jeff Mangum live at, it's a coffee shop in Athens, Georgia, is one of my, probably my favorite live album. It's so comforting. It feels like a warm hug. You hear the crowd talking, there's banter, there's like an infant in the crowd who screams a lot. It's like delightful. You feel like you're there, and I don't know. It's great. I got it on, I've got the vinyl. It sounds incredible. It doesn't. It was like cheaply produced, but it sounds beautiful, okay? Like a Rolling Stone, Bob Dylan, 1966 live. Let's hear it.

0: Wow. Isn't, I think that is probably one of the best live albums. Live, I don't know, it feels like home to me, you know? That whole recording of that album just feels like home. It's just Jeff Mangum, an acoustic guitar, and he's talking to the audience, and they're laughing back. It's like a small crowd. I don't know. It's great. I put it on whenever I'm stressed, because it's like, I don't know, it feels like a warm hug. You know what I mean? What a live album. Jeff Mangum. I got Johnny Cash up next with I Still Miss Someone. This is probably my favorite off of the At Folsom Prison album. It is just so heartfelt. I don't know. I love it. Then I got MJ Lenderman, a newcomer to the scene, some may say, compared to a lot of these other guys. I guess not really. I got Keith on here, but this is MJ's version of Long Black Veil by, I think the band did it first. Maybe it's a cover of like a traditional, but I think the band did it is what I know it most from, is the band's version of it on Songs from the Big Pink. Then I got maybe my favorite song by the Underground. This is the San Francisco 1969 version of Lisa Says. This recording is incredible, and I hope you appreciate it as much as I do when I play it right now. Here we go. I Still Miss Someone by Johnny Cash, and then MJ and the Velvet Underground. Let's go.
1: They'll probably take that word out of it.

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I said, wow, she's got such pretty, pretty eyes. Such pretty eyes. But now that you were next to me, I

And that was Lisa Says, Blood Velvet Underground, live San Francisco, 1969. Amazing. I love that song. I love it so much. I love the ending after he goes, "Why you be so shy?" And then it goes back into Lisa Says. It's just great. It's incredible. I think, wow, one of their best songs, and it's not even on any of their albums. I got two more for you guys. I got Talking Heads with Once in a Lifetime Live off of, the name of this band is Talking Heads, not Stomach and Sense. I prefer this version. I think it's real good. And I know you're playing Once in a Lifetime. It's one of the most popular song they did. I know. But it's so good, okay? And this live version is even more like guitar-y and punky, and it's just, it's fun. It's great. Then I got the band with the Last Waltz version of Neil Young singing Helpless. Incredible. I think Helpless is probably one of the best songs of all time, and this version of it is absolutely mind-blowing. So, without further ado, last two tracks, let's go. Once in a Lifetime, live from the name of this band is Talking Heads.

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I'm going to leave you off with a Mae Simone song on our automation system. I hope you enjoy it. Love Mae Simone. 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
3: All right. Happy Friday, everyone out there, all the beautiful listeners in Boulder and Colorado and beyond. This is David Fulton. It's Friday. It's the weekend. It's 4 to 6, and the show is Mixtape Meditation. Tonight's mixtape is going to be called Extra New Music Friday. 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I have so much amazing fire for everyone listening today all over the genre map. Before we get started, or two in the weeds here, this is KVCU, 1190 AM Boulder, K225 BS 92.9 FM Denver, and online at 1190.radio. So many people are tuned in and locked with me today. I'm so excited. Wow, I don't even know where to start. Well, I do and I don't. I'm just looking at this incredible list of music. How do we want to start this journey we share today? How about with the new incredible Moses Eufy Trio, with one of my favorite modern drummers on the skins, Noah Furbringer. The new song is Kraut from the fantastic full-length record that dropped today. And yeah, I think this is a great way to get us started. So bless up everyone out there. So excited to share space with you for the next 2 hours. First hour, hour and a half is going to be a, you know, New Music Friday deep discovery. And the B-side of today's mixtape meditation is going to be a little bit of crate diving as usual. Call me up, text me up, call me at the station if you want. Either way, I'm glad you're here. Let's get into it. Happy Friday, everybody. This is Moses Eufy Trio with Kraut.

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1: Oh yes, love me some Wax Trax Records. Wow, we're off to a great start on this amazing, beautiful, and blessed Friday. It's warm outside, and it's only hotter in here with all this amazing hot fire that is New Music Friday. In that first set, we heard the incredible new Moses Ufi Trio with the song Kraut, followed up by that one-minute song by Ethan French. That track was called Day 56 or Reckless and Arranged. I don't know if you guys are following Ethan French online, but basically he puts out a new creation almost every day, if not weekly, and on socials and on all streaming platforms. And he is so prolific and so incredible. And I just love that track. It's like breakbeat, Radiohead, Jazz Odyssey. It's a great

Well, we are just truly in an abundance right here on New Music Friday Discovery. This is David Fulton. The show is Mixtape Meditation. We're going to rock some more new music for you, and we're going to start set two with one of my favorite discoveries this year, Igor Zhukovsky and the Lords of Bosphorus. Keep it locked.

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1: That's always a very good idea. Get on over there to that incredible Ticket Club. And shout out to our fearless leader, Iris, who I know is out there rocking with us today. All right, in that last set, two of New Music Friday Discovery, we started with Igor Zhukovsky in The Lords of Bosphorus, right into that incredible and stellar new Machine Drum. That track was called No One Knew. He just left his labels like Ninja Tune and some others and went out on his own, and we wish him the best. Just an incredible producer. That track is such an amazing example of how good he is with the boards and his ears. We follow that up with some Marquise Murray and the Homie Cartoons on the bass with Vibe 83. And the last track in set two of New Music Friday was Paradox with that track Drumline. There are many, many subgenres of jungle and drum and bass. One of my favorites is the drum funk genre, and I think he is one of the pioneers of it, and he just blows my mind with his production and his ears and his craft with the drum dial. Oh, wow. Paradox, Drumline, incredible. All right, so New Music Friday continues. Lots more to show you all out there. How about we get into the brand new Afrolicious with Feeling High? This is David Fulton. The show is Mixtape Meditation. Keep it locked. Happy Friday.

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1: 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Happy Friday, all my beautiful listeners out there in Radio Land. Thank you for keeping your boy company in here, sending me texts, calling the station. I love sharing this space with you. 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I'm seeing all the texts and messages, and I appreciate you, Zelly in LA, one of my favorite homies. You're just the best, love. Thank you for keeping me company in here and tuning in all the way out there in beautiful Los Angeles, California. In that last set, we heard the new stuff from Afrolicious. That track was Feeling High, followed by Akusmi, A-K-U-S-M-I, with the very cerebral and meditative Rain Dance. I could listen to that on a loop all day long. Followed by the homies Charlie Hunter and Corey Fonville, definitely one of my favorite modern drummers as well, from his fantastic new long player that came out today. That track was called Going Commando. And we finished set three of New Music Friday with Catching Flies, featuring Matthew Herbert, one of my all-time favorite producers, with the fantastic new track, Worry. Well, we have 2 hours now, so I'd like to, side B of the mixtape today is going to be a little bit more new music discovery, because there's so much going on out there, and then we'll get into the crates per usual. So side A will still be New Music Friday, side B will be deep crates discovery. This is David Fulton. The show is Mixtape Meditation, and you all know I love you so much, and it's one of my favorite things I get to do in the world. So let's start with the homie from Austin. New track out today. Cannot wait to hear this whole album. Bayonne with Gamut.

All right, this next beautiful slice of dub goes out to the one and only Caden Kramer from the incredible Squirve of Denver, who just called the station and wishes he was fishing right now. This goes out to you, CK.

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You see, just 30 miles from Detroit. You dig what I'm saying? Stands this giant power station. And it ticks each night as the city sleeps. Let me tell you, seconds from annihilation. 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

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Nope, they weren't having it. They tried to kill it off. See, Gil and Brian said no. Oh, no. Nope, we're gonna lose somewhere.

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1: Love me some Roots Music Project. Happy Friday, everybody. Thanks to all the homies and homettes tuning in with your boy. This is David Fulton. The show is Mixtape Meditation, where we are loving the proverbial we are loving the 2 hours now we get now from 4 to 6 every Friday. All the people listening, let me tell you what we just heard. We just finished New Music Friday. We went a little bit over today, but that's okay. It was needed. We started that last set with the homie from Austin with the new track Gamut. That was Bayon. Then into some Gelato Tropical, the new supergroup between Gelato Negro and Reina Tropical with the track Sensation. Into some Boards of Canada, You Retreat into Time and Space from the incredible record everyone's talking about for good reason. Into some Holly Cook with the track Shy Dub. And we finished that last New Music Friday set with Brian Jackson's interpretation of the Gil Scott-Heron classic featuring Kenny Dope and Masters of Work, are you kidding me, with the incredible We Almost Lost Detroit. All right, so we're going to get into side B of the mixtape tonight, and man, there's so much to choose from. Let's start with Longmont's own Travel Plans. Keep it locked.

0: 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We do. It's at Radio 1190. It's got behind-the-scenes station photos, info on upcoming events, ticket giveaways, and cat pictures. 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
1: Definitely one of the main reasons I follow 1190's Instagram account. It is meow meow time over there. Well, in here, we just finished set one of side B of today's mixtape meditation with the Deep Crates discovery. We started out with Longmont's own Travel Plans. That was a track, Data Brook. Right into, I was inspired by that last Brian Jackson track of that We Almost Lost Detroit, Gil Scott-Heron track. So had me thinking about two of my favorite producers from the Detroit area. Jay Dilla with Pause, one of my all-time favorite beats, followed up by another Detroit producer, Dabri, from the incredible Ghostly Records label. That track was called One, W-O-N. Right into some Otis McDonald, the homie, what's up, Otis, with Test Flight, one of my favorite beats from his millions of beats, I should say. And we close set one of Deep Dive Discovery with the Watito Archive Group. That track is called Cashmere Chamber. Let's keep it going. I'm kind of feeling like it's Friday. This is what I like to play on Friday. Keep it locked. Jungle Fire.

Thank you very much, ladies and gentlemen. Right now, I got to tell you about the fabulous, most groovy Bell Bottoms. Bell Bottoms.

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1: Oh man, that song gets me going every time. Shout out to the caller, Brandon. Found another blues explosion freak out in the wild. Thanks so much for taking your time to share space with us today and calling the station. Only to say, hey, John Spitzer Blues Explosion rules. I love that. Brandon, have a beautiful weekend. Speaking of that, this is David Fulton. The show is Mixtape Meditation. We are almost to the end of Side B of tonight's mixtape. Again, Side A was New Music Friday. Side B was Deep Crates Discovery. I have time for two more tracks for you guys and girls and everyone out there. Let's finish off this Friday strong with a couple classic high vibers and just my constant reminder to everyone, be good to each other out there. And I love you all. Thank you for being here. Have a beautiful weekend. Get out there in this wonderful weather. Be safe. And I love you all. See you soon. The Mighty Blackbirds.